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6: We'll be in a pretty good weather pattern for a while. No big storms headed our way. We have high pressure set up over the Midwest for now. We'll be cloudy for the overnight hours, our low dropping to 60. And then we get lots of sunshine on Wednesday. Very mild. Our afternoon high will be in the mid-80s. Upper 50s and clear for Wednesday night. And then it looks like mid-70s and a little more breezy on Thursday, but it will stay sunny, warming up to about 80 on Friday and through the weekend. I'm meteorologist Steve Hamilton.
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0: WFAV 95.1, getting close to 8 o'clock with Greg O. Reminding you, this Saturday, join the Storm to Strength Initiative on Saturday, May 30th at the Knights of Columbus and Kankakee for a special fundraiser supporting local families impacted by the devastating March 10th EF3 tornado. 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
5: We'll be in a pretty good weather pattern for a while. No big storms headed our way. We have high pressure set up over the Midwest for now. We'll be cloudy for the overnight hours, our low dropping to 60. And then we get lots of sunshine on Wednesday. Very mild. Our afternoon high will be in the mid-80s. Upper 50s and clear for Wednesday night. And then it looks like mid-70s and a little more breezy on Thursday, but it will stay sunny, warming up to about 80 on Friday and through the weekend. I'm meteorologist Steve Hamilton.
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2: The Hometown Spotlight, I'm Scott Smith with Mayor Ben Detloff of Grant Park. Any new businesses you want to give a shout out to?
3: It's called Huddle Sports Cards and Collectibles. Right across the street from the Village Hall. They're pretty excited. We're excited to highlight a new business in our community. Anytime that we can bring a new business in, it's a win for all of us. 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
2: And the market just opened this past weekend in Grant Park. It takes place on Sunday afternoons. What's the scoop on that?
3: That's Kimberly's Artesian Market. It'll be on the east side of the police station. Now, our police station is 100 East Taylor Street. The market will be on the east side. There's a large vacant lot. The market goes from 1 to 4. There are going to be 70 vendors. We're really looking forward to new people coming into our community to enjoy this. There's been a lot of work to put this together. We've had our trustees working with Kimberly Thompson to get this organized. Jody Wackerlin, our community outreach trustee, has put time and effort in to make sure everything is ready to go. Same thing with our maintenance department to make sure the grounds are all ready to accept visitors in our community. So we're looking forward to it.
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6: We'll be in a pretty good weather pattern for a while. No big storms headed our way. We have high pressure set up over the Midwest for now. We'll be cloudy for the overnight hours, our low dropping to 60. And then we get lots of sunshine on Wednesday. Very mild. Our afternoon high will be in the mid-80s. Upper 50s and clear for Wednesday night. And then it looks like mid-70s and a little more breezy on Thursday, but it will stay sunny. Warming up to about 80 on Friday and through the weekend. I'm meteorologist Steve Hamilton.
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WFAB 95.1, middle of your 8 o'clock hour. It's a Tuesday night. 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Up next, Rihanna, We Found Love on WFAB 95.1.

0: WFAV 95.1, getting close to 9 o'clock on this Tuesday night. Rego giving a shout out to our workplace of the week for this week, the Kankakee Area YMCA Welcome Center at 1075 Kennedy Drive in Kankakee. They were nominated by Paul Lonners. Paul and some co-workers are being treated to some delicious food from the JJC and Lindman Family McDonald's. 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
5: We'll be in a pretty good weather pattern for a while. No big storms headed our way. We have high pressure set up over the Midwest for now. We'll be cloudy for the overnight hours, our low dropping to 60. And then we get lots of sunshine on Wednesday. Very mild. Our afternoon high will be in the mid-80s. Upper 50s and clear for Wednesday night. And then it looks like mid-70s and a little more breezy on Thursday, but it will stay sunny, warming up to about 80 on Friday and through the weekend. I'm meteorologist Steve Hamilton.
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It's Tuesday night with Greg O. Time to take a trip to Havana. 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

0: WFAV 95.1. Just past 9 o'clock, we're back. It's a Tuesday night, and Best Jets will be out and about this Friday from 6 to 6:45 p.m. for a remote broadcast from Perry Farm as the Bourbonnais Township celebrates Family Night Out. 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
4: We'll be in a pretty good weather pattern for a while. No big storms headed our way. We have high pressure set up over the Midwest for now. We'll be cloudy for the overnight hours, our low dropping to 60. And then we get lots of sunshine on Wednesday. Very mild. Our afternoon high will be in the mid-80s. Upper 50s and clear for Wednesday night. And then it looks like mid-70s and a little more breezy on Thursday, but it will stay sunny, warming up to about 80 on Friday and through the weekend. I'm meteorologist Steve Hamilton.
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WFAV 95.1, middle of your 9 o'clock hour. It's Tuesday night with Greg O. Still bringing you all of your favorite hits, from the Imagine Dragons to Somber. Right now, it's Blink 182. Here's All the Small Things. We're back on this beautiful Tuesday night on WFAV 95.1.

0: WFAV 95.1, nearly 10 o'clock on this Tuesday night. It's Greg O here with you, reminding you WFAV is proud to shine a spotlight on the communities that make our area special with our weekly Hometown Spotlight series. This week, we salute Grant Park. The area around Grant Park is extremely flat because it was shaped by ancient glaciers during the last ice age. 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Mike will have a chance, will give you a chance to sign up for a family four-pack to Indiana Beach, a Hometown Spotlight all this week. 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
4: We'll be in a pretty good weather pattern for a while. No big storms headed our way. We have high pressure set up over the Midwest for now. We'll be cloudy for the overnight hours, our low dropping to 60. And then we get lots of sunshine on Wednesday. Very mild. Our afternoon high will be in the mid-80s. Upper 50s and clear for Wednesday night. And then it looks like mid-70s and a little more breezy on Thursday, but it will stay sunny, warming up to about 80 on Friday and through the weekend. I'm meteorologist Steve Hamilton.
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2: This week, we're talking about Grant Park with our Hometown Spotlight series. I'm Scott Smith, and let's focus on Fall Fest in September. We're joined by Mayor Ben Detloff. What are the dates this year?
3: September 11th, 12th, and 13th. There is going to be activities for everyone. There'll be live music, there'll be food vendors, there'll be kids games, there'll be bounce houses, and our lighted parade is always a highlight. The lighted parade is on Saturday evening, kicks off around 8 o'clock, 8:30, and that wraps up on Sunday when we have our large car show. And the car show has been very successful in years past. We usually bring in an area of 130 to 150 cars, and they come from all over the place. And to cap that day off, we have the burnout competition at the police station. So you can enter in and sit there and smoke your tires and do a burnout. So we always look forward to bringing new people in our community and try to do different things to highlight what we have here to offer.
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6: We'll be in a pretty good weather pattern for a while. No big storms headed our way. We have high pressure set up over the Midwest for now. We'll be cloudy for the overnight hours, our low dropping to 60. And then we get lots of sunshine on Wednesday, very mild. Our afternoon high will be in the mid-80s. Upper 50s and clear for Wednesday night. And then it looks like mid-70s and a little more breezy on Thursday, but it will stay sunny. Warming up to about 80 on Friday and through the weekend. I'm meteorologist Steve Hamilton.
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0: 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More coming up from Hillary Duff and Noah Kahn. 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
3: We'll be in a pretty good weather pattern for a while. No big storms headed our way. We have high pressure set up over the Midwest for now. We'll be cloudy for the overnight hours, our low dropping to 60. And then we get lots of sunshine on Wednesday. Very mild. Our afternoon high will be in the mid-80s. Upper 50s and clear for Wednesday night. And then it looks like mid-70s and a little more breezy on Thursday, but it will stay sunny. Warming up to about 80 on Friday and through the weekend. I'm meteorologist Steve Hamilton.
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WFAB 95.1, just past 11 o'clock. Where I go. Let's kick off this hour, the last hour of your Tuesday, with Justin Bieber. Here's Peaches on WFAB 95.1. I got my

0: o'clock. That's 11 o'clock on this Tuesday. Greg O reminding you this Wednesday, May 27th, WFAV 95.1 gives you a chance to win a pair of tickets to the Bradley 315 Music Fest. We're going to get you in on Friday, June 5th, to see Warrant and Dokken and Lita Ford and Firehouse. 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
6: We'll be in a pretty good weather pattern for a while. No big storms headed our way. We have high pressure set up over the Midwest for now. We'll be cloudy for the overnight hours, our low dropping to 60. And then we get lots of sunshine on Wednesday. Very mild. Our afternoon high will be in the mid-80s. Upper 50s and clear for Wednesday night. And then it looks like mid-70s and a little more breezy on Thursday, but it will stay sunny. Warming up to about 80 on Friday and through the weekend. I'm meteorologist Steve Hamilton.
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95.1, middle of your 11 o'clock hour. We're back. It's on a Tuesday. We got more coming up from Lewis Capaldi, Alex Warren, and more. Here's Britney Spears with a classic. Oops, I did it again. The Tuesday night with Grego here on WFAB station. 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
0: Well, baby, I went down and got it for you.

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3: We'll be in a pretty good weather pattern for a while. No big storms headed our way. We have high pressure set up over the Midwest for now. We'll be cloudy for the overnight hours, our low dropping to 60. And then we get lots of sunshine on Wednesday. Very mild. Our afternoon high will be in the mid-80s. Upper 50s and clear for Wednesday night. And then it looks like mid-70s and a little more breezy on Thursday, but it will stay sunny. Warming up to about 80 on Friday and through the weekend. I'm meteorologist Steve Hamilton.
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1: It's our Hometown Spotlight series. I'm Scott Smith. We're talking about Grant Park with Mayor Ben Detloff. Let's start with the downtown streetscape beautification.
2: They're in the process right now. We started April 1st. All the underground work is going in. So we're doing everything. We're doing new streets, new curbs, new sidewalks, new planters, new light poles. We're beautifying the whole downtown business district and kind of sprucing things up. It's been in the progress for a number of years, and we just got started on it, so we're really excited about it. This project should be wrapped up by next year, and I think everyone in the area, everyone that comes through Grant Park, is going to be pretty amazed on what it's going to look like.
1: It's all about Grant Park this week. It's your Hometown Spotlight.
3: We'll be in a pretty good weather pattern for a while. No big storms headed our way. We have high pressure set up over the Midwest for now. We'll be cloudy for the overnight hours, our low dropping to 60. And then we get lots of sunshine on Wednesday. Very mild. Our afternoon high will be in the mid-80s. Upper 50s and clear for Wednesday night. And then it looks like mid-70s and a little more breezy on Thursday, but it will stay sunny, warming up to about 80 on Friday and through the weekend. I'm meteorologist Steve Hamilton.
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0: 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People make mistakes.
1: We'll be in a pretty good weather pattern for a while. No big storms headed our way. We have high pressure set up over the Midwest for now. We'll be cloudy for the overnight hours, our low dropping to 60. And then we get lots of sunshine on Wednesday. Very mild. Our afternoon high will be in the mid-80s. Upper 50s and clear for Wednesday night. And then it looks like mid-70s and a little more breezy on Thursday, but it will stay sunny, warming up to about 80 on Friday and through the weekend. I'm meteorologist Steve Hamilton.
0: We know you want to hear more of your favorites. Good thing you have us turned on. 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

I tried to the top, I've been out of shape, taking out the box, I'm an astronaut. I blasted off the planet, rock to cause catastrophe, and it matters more because I had it. Now I had, I thought about wreaking havoc on an opposition, kind of shocking, they want a static with precision. I'm automatic, quarterback, I ain't talking second, pack it up, I don't panic, better back.

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2: We'll be in a pretty good weather pattern for a while. No big storms headed our way. We have high pressure set up over the Midwest for now. We'll be cloudy for the overnight hours, our low dropping to 60. And then we get lots of sunshine on Wednesday. Very mild. Our afternoon high will be in the mid-80s. Upper 50s and clear for Wednesday night. And then it looks like mid-70s and a little more breezy on Thursday, but it will stay sunny, warming up to about 80 on Friday and through the weekend. I'm meteorologist Steve Hamilton.
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2: We'll be in a pretty good weather pattern for a while. No big storms headed our way. We have high pressure set up over the Midwest for now. We'll be cloudy for the overnight hours, our low dropping to 60. And then we get lots of sunshine on Wednesday, very mild. Our afternoon high will be in the mid-80s. Upper 50s and clear for Wednesday night. And then it looks like mid-70s and a little more breezy on Thursday, but it will stay sunny, warming up to about 80 on Friday and through the weekend. I'm meteorologist Steve Hamilton.
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1: The Hometown Spotlight on Grant Park. I'm Scott Smith, talking with Grant Park Mayor Ben Detloff. Can you share some of the updates happening at Hilgert Memorial Park?
2: That park has been there, and over the years, not a lot has been done to it. That park was named after Russ Hilgert, who was a mayor in Grant Park for a number of years. Now, we're going to have a ribbon-cutting ceremony there June 20th at 10:30 a.m. on a Saturday to dedicate it. Some of the Hilgert family is going to be there. Our past mayor who started the project, Mayor Jamie Hawkins, will also be in attendance. And we're kind of happy to showcase the park. Now, the park is all ADA compliant, brand new parking lot, brand new swings, brand new pickleball court. So we're pretty excited to have another park on the south end of town for people to enjoy.
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3: We'll be in a pretty good weather pattern for a while. No big storms headed our way. We have high pressure set up over the Midwest for now. We'll be cloudy for the overnight hours, our low dropping to 60. And then we get lots of sunshine on Wednesday, very mild. Our afternoon high will be in the mid-80s. Upper 50s and clear for Wednesday night, and then it looks like mid-70s and a little more breezy on Thursday, but it will stay sunny, warming up to about 80 on Friday and through the weekend. I'm meteorologist Steve Hamilton.
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1: We'll be in a pretty good weather pattern for a while. No big storms headed our way. We have high pressure set up over the Midwest for now. We'll be cloudy for the overnight hours, our low dropping to 60. And then we get lots of sunshine on Wednesday. Very mild. Our afternoon high will be in the mid-80s. Upper 50s and clear for Wednesday night. And then it looks like mid-70s and a little more breezy on Thursday, but it will stay sunny, warming up to about 80 on Friday and through the weekend. I'm meteorologist Steve Hamilton.
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1: We'll be in a pretty good weather pattern for a while. No big storms headed our way. We have high pressure set up over the Midwest for now. We'll be cloudy for the overnight hours, our low dropping to 60. And then we get lots of sunshine on Wednesday. Very mild. Our afternoon high will be in the mid-80s. Upper 50s and clear for Wednesday night. And then it looks like mid-70s and a little more breezy on Thursday, but it will stay sunny, warming up to about 80 on Friday and through the weekend. I'm meteorologist Steve Hamilton.
0: 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We're kind of a big deal.

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1: We'll be in a pretty good weather pattern for a while. No big storms headed our way. We have high pressure set up over the Midwest for now. We'll be cloudy for the overnight hours, our low dropping to 60. And then we get lots of sunshine on Wednesday. Very mild. Our afternoon high will be in the mid-80s. Upper 50s and clear for Wednesday night. And then it looks like mid-70s and a little more breezy on Thursday, but it will stay sunny, warming up to about 80 on Friday and through the weekend. I'm meteorologist Steve Hamilton.
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1: 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Specific rules for individual contests are also listed under the same section. You may also request a printed copy of the contest rules by visiting our offices at 292 North Convent, Bourbonnais, Illinois. For questions, call us at 815-933-9287 during regular business hours, Monday through Friday, 8:30 a.m. until 5 p.m. Good luck from Milner Media Partners.
2: We'll be in a pretty good weather pattern for a while. No big storms headed our way. We have high pressure set up over the Midwest for now. We'll be cloudy for the overnight hours, our low dropping to 60. And then we get lots of sunshine on Wednesday. Very mild. Our afternoon high will be in the mid-80s. Upper 50s and clear for Wednesday night. And then it looks like mid-70s and a little more breezy on Thursday, but it will stay sunny, warming up to about 80 on Friday and through the weekend. I'm meteorologist Steve Hamilton.
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1: We'll be in a pretty good weather pattern for a while. No big storms headed our way. We have high pressure set up over the Midwest for now. We'll be cloudy for the overnight hours, our low dropping to 60. And then we get lots of sunshine on Wednesday. Very mild. Our afternoon high will be in the mid-80s. Upper 50s and clear for Wednesday night. And then it looks like mid-70s and a little more breezy on Thursday, but it will stay sunny, warming up to about 80 on Friday and through the weekend. I'm meteorologist Steve Hamilton.
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Let's hear in on WFAV 95.1 early on a Wednesday. And it's a winning Wednesday presented by Bricks and Minifigs in Bradley. Hi there, I'm Scott. 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Today we have tickets for the Friday, June 5th concerts over at the Bradley 315 Music Festival. So be here throughout the day today. We'll have chances for you to enter to win. Harry Styles, American Girls, now playing with WFAV 95.1.

Scott Smith on WFAB 95.1. I've been hosting our Hometown Spotlight on-air series this week about Grant Park. I hope you've been hearing parts of those conversations here and there. And more of that today. By the way, on Friday from 3 to 4 p.m., Mike Tamano will be right there on Taylor Street at USA Family Restaurant in Grant Park. WFAV 95.1. Here's 21 Pilots.

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3: Low pressure and a stationary front stay off to our south, and we have high pressure overhead, so things look pretty good today. Sunny and our high in the mid-80s. Overnight, a little bit breezy, but clear. We're in the upper 50s, and then slightly cooler on Thursday. We'll stay in the mid-70s with a dry cold front dropping in. It will be sunny and a little bit windy. Going back up to 80 and sunny on Friday, then we're looking pretty good all the way through the upcoming weekend. I'm meteorologist Steve Hamilton.
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1: 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I'm Scott Smith. We're live and local. And man, from my view right now in Bourbonnais, we have just a beautiful, pretty sunrise so far this morning. It's inspiring me. WFAV 95.1, playing your favorites. A song that used to be attached a lot to American Idol for a little while. That's a one-hit wonder, I guess you could say. Coming up in a few. Post Malone, Circles, WFAV 95.1.

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WFAV 95.1. Yep, there was a time on American Idol where like you leave the show because you didn't get enough votes, and then they would play that song. You're like, get out of here. But they would do the montage of like the highlights of, typically it was you crying at some point because it was so awesome, but then you're also crying because you're leaving the show. I don't know. A lot of crying. Anyway, it's 5:33. Hopefully no crying this morning here on The Scott Show. The new one from Gracie Abrams, it's really good. It's called Hit the Wall. That's right after The Killers.

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That's the new one from Gracie Abrams called Hit the Wall on the Scott Show. Thanks for listening this morning.

Good morning. This is WFAV 95.1, 55 degrees in St. Anne. I'm Scott Smith, The Scott Show. Bella Kay, I love it. That's what's playing, well, right now, on WFAV. With your favorites this morning.

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2: Low pressure and a stationary front stay off to our south, and we have high pressure overhead, so things look pretty good today. Sunny and our high in the mid-80s. Overnight, a little bit breezy, but clear. We're in the upper 50s, and then slightly cooler on Thursday. We'll stay in the mid-70s with a dry cold front dropping in. It will be sunny and a little bit windy. Going back up to 80 and sunny on Friday, then we're looking pretty good all the way through the upcoming weekend. I'm meteorologist Steve Hamilton.
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That is Miles Smith on WFAV 95.1. Scott Smith here on The Scott Show today. Bradley, 315 tickets for the Friday, June 5th show. Details on that, plus first chance to qualify coming up here in a little bit. We'll have chances all day long, every hour through 6:10 p.m. So we'll get to that coming up. But first, Billie Eilish. What Was I Made For? Winning Wednesday is presented by Bricks and Minifigs and Bradley on The Scott Show. It's WFAV 95.1. Here we go.

WFAV 95.1, first weekend in June, the Bradley 315 Music Fest is returning, and, well, three nights of great music. On Friday, June 5th, it's 80s rockers Warrant with Dokken, Lita Ford, and Firehouse there on stage, and we have two general admission tickets for that evening. 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Like putting your name in the box, you know what I'm saying? 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But this hour, it's Warrant. You spell it like this, W-A-R-R-A-N-T. That is Warrant to 815-928-WFAV. 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
1: The Surgeon General says kids are now spending as much time on screens as they do sleeping, and it's taking a toll. Monica Nelson reports.
2: The U.S. Surgeon General now says early access is linked to sleep problems, anxiety, and low self-esteem. The advisory recommends no personal devices at all before age 10 and says 11 to 13 is still too young for full smartphones or social media without parent oversight. Teens 14 and up should get gradual supervised access with phones kept out of bedrooms overnight. The Surgeon General says the goal is simple: protect sleep and protect mental health. I'm Monica Nelson.
1: That's the latest. I'm Jake Lamore on WFAV.
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5: Low pressure and a stationary front stay off to our south, and we have high pressure overhead, so things look pretty good today. Sunny and our high in the mid-80s. Overnight, a little bit breezy, but clear. We're in the upper 50s, and then slightly cooler on Thursday. We'll stay in the mid-70s with a dry cold front dropping in. It will be sunny and a little bit windy. Going back up to 80 and sunny on Friday, then we're looking pretty good all the way through the upcoming weekend. I'm meteorologist Steve Hamilton.
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That's Green Day. This is Ray on the Scott Show. The song, Where Is My Husband?

Backstreet Boys, I'm Scott Smith. It's WFAV 95.1. The band Warrant headlines Friday, June 5th at Bradley 315 Music Fest at Northfield Square Mall. Two general admission tickets for that night of rock music. All right, you could win that today on Winning Wednesday, brought to you by Bricks and Minifigs in Bradley. And anyways, the headliner is Warrant, so that's the keyword this hour to 815-928-9328. 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

That's Benson Boone, mystical, magical on WFAV 95.1. Hi there, it's Scott Smith talking in front of a microphone. And yeah, I appreciate you spending part of your morning, you know, whatever you're doing, but having us on, whether it's in the background or the foreground or somewhere in between. The middle ground? Is it? Okay. The Surf Internet Studio is where I'm at. 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
2: Kankakee County Sheriff's Police looking into the theft of a camping trailer from an address in Pembroke Township. With our Crime Stoppers Tip of the Week, here's Kankakee County Sheriff's Department Chief Deputy Trent Bukowski.
3: Sheriff's deputies were dispatched to a theft call in Pembroke Township on Tuesday, May 19th, near 17500 East and 4750 South Road. Upon arrival, deputies spoke with the victim, who stated that their white-colored 1996 Scamper pop-up trailer had been removed from the property. The victim, who lives out of the area, was unable to provide specific date, but stated that they nor the neighbors in the area have seen it in quite some time. Sheriff's investigators are asking anyone that may have information to call into Crime Stoppers by calling 815-93-CRIME.
2: Tips to Crime Stoppers are anonymous, could result in a cash reward. That is the latest. 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Be safe, everybody. I'm Rob West on WFAV.
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0: Low pressure and a stationary front stay off to our south, and we have high pressure overhead, so things look pretty good today. Sunny and our high in the mid-80s. Overnight, a little bit breezy, but clear. We're in the upper 50s, and then slightly cooler on Thursday. We'll stay in the mid-70s with a dry cold front dropping in. It will be sunny and a little bit windy. Going back up to 80 and sunny on Friday, then we're looking pretty good all the way through the upcoming weekend. I'm meteorologist Steve Hamilton.
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Ella Langley. That's called Be Her on WFAV 95.1. Playing favorites in the 2000s to now. All right, yeah. Well, that's like 2026 music. Let's go back to mid-2000s. The year was 2005. The album Chariot, which I'm guessing was on a lot of CD players at the time. Well, this song was on TV.

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Good morning. It's Scott Smith, 7:04. I did that thing where I started talking before the song's over, and now I'm stuck. All right, Weekend and Ariana finish. See, I was just too excited to talk to you this morning. It's Scott Smith. It's the Scott Show. And so I love guitar, but do I? Because I don't play it very often. I like the way it looks in my room, but it's not meant to just be viewed. It's meant to be played. That's my advice. If you get an instrument, play the thing. I've been trying to do that more. And I just saw, because I, for whatever reason, I think you get a certain age and you're like, I need a Telecaster. What have I been doing without one? So if you know guitars, Fender Telecaster, they actually have, I just saw, this is what makes me think of it, a limited edition Pac-Man version. So if you think of like the super old school, like classic Pac-Man video game, the guitar has Pac-Man themed all over it. And look, it's cooler than it sounds. But if you're into that, I mean, you're going to have to pay for it. But limited edition. This is super exclusive. I shouldn't even be talking about it.

WFAV 95.1, Scott Smith on the Winning Wednesday, brought to you by Bricks and Minifigs in Bradley. 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That is going to be Warren, Dokken, Lita Ford, Firehouse. The gates will open 5 o'clock. 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You can win 2 tickets today. 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And somebody tomorrow will announce a winner for a pair of tickets. 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

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The Day of Golf will serve as a fundraiser for Olivet Nazarene University student athletes with the annual Olivet Open scheduled for June 26th at the Kankakee Country Club. The Joliet Slammers professional baseball team in the Frontier League, they play at the Windy City Thunderbolts again today through Wednesday. Thunderbolts got a fresh logo and some new merch this season. And then the Slammers return home for a series beginning Friday against the Gateway Grizzlies. If you're looking for some weekend plans there. In high school baseball, Beecher won 11-7 at home over Gardner South Wilmington on Tuesday. 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It is 7:17. I'm Scott Smith. 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
2: 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That's the latest. I'm Jake Lamore on WFAV.
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9: Low pressure and a stationary front stay off to our south, and we have high pressure overhead, so things look pretty good today. Sunny and our high in the mid-80s. Overnight, a little bit breezy, but clear. We're in the upper 50s, and then slightly cooler on Thursday. We'll stay in the mid-70s with a dry cold front dropping in. It will be sunny and a little bit windy. Going back up to 80 and sunny on Friday, then we're looking pretty good all the way through the upcoming weekend. I'm meteorologist Steve Hamilton.
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1: WFAV 95.1, playing your favorites from the 2000s to now. Hi there. This is Scott Smith. Appreciate you being here on The Scott Show. So, the ticket trail for Ed Sheeran tickets. Big success. Thank you to everyone who entered. And I want to congratulate our winners, James Hartman, who entered at Brook Bob Bowling, getting a pair of tickets to see Ed Sheeran at Soldier Field. James Hartman was one of our local winners. Entering at Chicago Doe for the ticket trail, Caitlin Green. Caitlin has won a pair of tickets as well to see Ed. And Dreamland Galaxy at the location there, which is opening soon in our area. They have the QR code. And Devin Renshin. Devin is the winner there. So three winners, three pairs of tickets, more in the WFAV section there at Soldier Field to see Ed Sheeran. I hope you have a great time at the show. Here's Camera from The Scott Show, WFAV 95.1, playing your favorites from the 2000s to now. You should see.

That's Ed Sheeran, camera, WFAV 95.1. Congrats again to James Hartman, Caitlin Green, and Devin Renshin, the winners from the WFAV Ticket Trail from Brookmont Bowling, Chicago Dough, and Dreamland Galaxy. It is 7:32. We're looking at a really nice day today, mostly sunny, high of like 85. Go enjoy it. The Scott Show is live and local.

That is Swim from BTS on WFAV 95.1. There is a limited edition Oreo cookie. We've done this before. Selena Gomez. The Post Malone Oreos were really good. I keep wondering if they're going to bring that back. I know it's like a limited time. But some things, the Reese's peanut butter filled Oreos was limited time. And look, they're on the shelves permanently right now. My voice mattered. So anyways, the guys of BTS, brown sugar pancake flavored, and they're purple. They have graphics on the, you know, on the cookies, BTS, then the heart, then Oreo. Anyways, that's a thing that will be released, and you'll have to try it. You never know. Maybe it'll be your new favorite thing, and then one day it'll be gone. Anyways, that's coming out next month. WFAV 95.1. Playing your favorites from the 2000s to now. 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

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Yeah.

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1: A Bradley teenager reported missing Tuesday afternoon has been located. Tuesday afternoon, Bradley police posted on Facebook asking for help to find 17-year-old Isaiah Rios Ritchie, who had last been seen in the area of the Perry Farm heading toward Coin Street in Bourbonnais. The post said Rios Ritchie was thought to be endangered. Last night, an update was posted saying the teen had been found. No other information has been provided. Memorial Day marked the start of the summer travel season and a dangerous spike in road fatalities, Mark Mayfield explains.
2: June, July, and August are known as the 100 deadliest days. State troopers say speeding, drunk driving, and distractions drive up crashes this time of year. Teen drivers are especially at risk. Officials urge everyone to buckle up, obey speed limits, and never drive impaired. I'm Mark Mayfield.
1: That is the latest. Have a good rest of your day. Be safe, everybody. I'm Rob West on WFAV.
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10: Low pressure and a stationary front stay off to our south, and we have high pressure overhead, so things look pretty good today. Sunny and our high in the mid-80s. Overnight, a little bit breezy, but clear. We're in the upper 50s, and then slightly cooler on Thursday. We'll stay in the mid-70s with a dry cold front dropping in. It will be sunny and a little bit windy. Going back up to 80 and sunny on Friday, then we're looking pretty good all the way through the upcoming weekend. I'm meteorologist Steve Hamilton.
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1: All right, a few minutes past 8 o'clock at WFAV 95.1. The National Spelling Bee kicked off yesterday, goes today and tomorrow. And, I'll spell out the word coming up in a couple songs that you'll need to text in for our Winning Wednesday, brought to you by Bricks and Minifigs and Bradley on WFAV. Today, your prize is tickets for the Friday night, June 5th concert, the Bradley 315 Music Fest. All right, we'll get you in. Couple songs away you can enter for that. It's WFAV, The Scott Show. By the way, I have the lineup. The Kankakee Municipal Band each year plays free concerts in the park. Which park? Well, that would be Bird Park. Remember, they upgraded some of the stuff around there. The band shells looking good. Every Thursday, 7 p.m., starting on June 4th. The theme, Heroes and Villains, featuring the Steve Betts horn section. There'll be some food available out there on site for purchase. Look, I'm just doing my best. So that's not tomorrow, but a week from tomorrow, if I'm doing the calendar right. 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Blank

All right, it's Screen Day on The Scott Show at WFAV 95.1. It's time on our Winning Wednesday to get you entered. It's brought to you by Bricks and Minifigs in Bradley. So today, Bradley 315 Music Fest is June 4th, 5th, and 6th. And different bands each night, right? June 5th, we have a pair of general admission tickets for you. Warrant is the headliner that night. Also appearing Dokken, Lita Ford, and Firehouse. And yeah, you can be there. 80s rock and beyond and more. But two general admission tickets. That's the prize. And since they're available online at Bradley315.org, that's your keyword this hour. Online to 815-928-9328. That's online, O-N-L-I-N-E, all one word, to 815-928-9328. Then you'll be entered to win. Maybe you'll get a pair of tickets. And then right there at Northfield Square Mall, lots of parking available. A good spot. Got on in there and have the best time. All right, that's online to 815-928-WFAV. It's a Winning Wednesday.

WFAV 95.1 with Benson Boone. Beautiful Things. It's Scott Smith. And I'm talking to you about local sports. A Day of Golf will also serve as a fundraiser for Olivet Nazarene University, the student athletes. It's an annual event they call the Olivet Open. If you're good at golf, perfect. If not, hey, do it anyway. That's what I did last year. I entered the charity golf outing scene. And people are still talking about it, but not in a good way. Anyways, June 26th, Kankakee Country Club. Also, another event this time. It's, you know, today through the weekend and beyond, the Slammers season's going on. Joliet Slammers Professional Baseball. They play in the Frontier League. And, well, the Windy City Thunderbolts, they're at the Thunderbolts. Again, today through Wednesday. And then, the Slammers return home for a series beginning Friday against the Gateway Grizzlies. You know, every now and then you have a chance to win Slammers tickets here on WFAV. And in high school baseball, Beecher won at home 11-7 over Gardner South Wilmington on Tuesday. And that is local sports brought to you by Planet Fitness in the shops of Meadowview and Kankakee and PlanetFitness.com. This

0: 95.1 is keeping up with what's happening. 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
1: New research is showing late night snacking combined with stress is not good for your health. The new findings presented at the recent Digestive Disease Week in Chicago show snacking after 9 p.m. can have a negative impact on digestive health and gut microbiome. The study shows those who had levels of high stress and were late-night eaters were nearly 40% more likely to experience abdominal bowel habits, such as constipation or diarrhea, compared to 23% in people with low stress levels and ate at typical eating times. The study says even eating healthy foods late at night can disrupt the body's digestive process. That's the latest. I'm Jake Lamore on WFAV.
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3: We're talking with Mayor Detloff in Grant Park, our hometown spotlight. Can you describe the mural that's being worked on?
4: We are going to be in the process this year of finishing the rest of the mural. Half of it is on completed last year. Artist Paul Niemeyer is the one doing the mural. It depicts the history of Grant Park, everything from when C.C. Campbell started Grant Park in 1883 to the railroad, to Chief Yellowhead, because this is Yellowhead Township. And it's a bit of history coming from the beginning to the future. And it depicts everything on the side of our village hall, which our village hall is the old Curtis Bank. And that is where our village hall is located. So the information is on the side of the building. And so when people come in, this is going to be in conjunction with our beautification projects. So when people come and visit us, they can learn a little bit of history about the village of Grant Park.
3: So you think that should be completed sometime in the next few months?
4: It should be. By the end of summer, the mural will be completed. Our downtown beautification streetscape will be much more advanced from where it is now. But it's really going to put a new take on Grant Park. Instead of being a sleeping farming community, we're going to start sprucing things up and things are going to look really nice.
3: With the Hometown Spotlight, I'm Scott Smith.
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14: Low pressure and a stationary front stay off to our south, and we have high pressure overhead, so things look pretty good today. Sunny and our high in the mid-80s. Overnight, a little bit breezy, but clear. We're in the upper 50s, and then slightly cooler on Thursday. We'll stay in the mid-70s with a dry cold front dropping in. It will be sunny and a little bit windy. Going back up to 80 and sunny on Friday, then we're looking pretty good all the way through the upcoming weekend. I'm meteorologist Steve Hamilton.
0: 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We love that.

Steve, who's been living in London, Gwen Stefani on the vocals there too, and then, you know, they ended up also flipping it with Gwen doing the song Rich Girl, and Eve was featured on that too, so it all worked out. 829 at WFAV 95.1 playing your favorites. This is Scott Smith, Harry Styles with American Girls. It's about 8:30 in the morning, mostly sunny today, high near 85 later. Let's go enjoy it.

Birds of a Feather, Billie Eilish on WFAB 95.1. I heard that performed live from Vitamin String Quartet. They're super talented. They've done, I mean, they do music from Coldplay and Billy and Taylor and a bunch that I'm missing. It's 836 WFAV 95.1. Scott Smith on The Scott Show. Download our app if you haven't done it. Come on now. You got every other app. That's our tagline. You got all the other ones and ours too.

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Hey, American Music Awards this past weekend. Somber won a couple awards. Did Somber thank WFAV? Does anyone know? Because we were early adopters. We were believers since we're day ones. Here's Back to Friends.

0: everyone listens to WFAV 95.1. And that's okay. People make mistakes. 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
1: The Surgeon General says kids are now spending as much time on screens as they do sleeping, and it's taking a toll. Monica Nelson reports.
2: The U.S. Surgeon General now says early access is linked to sleep problems, anxiety, and low self-esteem. The advisory recommends no personal devices at all before age 10 and says 11 to 13 is still too young for full smartphones or social media without parent oversight. Teens 14 and up should get gradual supervised access with phones kept out of bedrooms overnight. The Surgeon General says the goal is simple: protect sleep and protect mental health. I'm Monica Nelson.
1: That's the latest. I'm Jake Lamore on WFAV.
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8: Low pressure and a stationary front stay off to our south, and we have high pressure overhead, so things look pretty good today. Sunny and our high in the mid-80s. Overnight, a little bit breezy, but clear. We're in the upper 50s, and then slightly cooler on Thursday. We'll stay in the mid-70s with a dry cold front dropping in. It will be sunny and a little bit windy. Going back up to 80 and sunny on Friday, then we're looking pretty good all the way through the upcoming weekend. I'm meteorologist Steve Hamilton.
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WFAV 95.1. That's Taylor. It's 8:56. The Scott Show. By the way, over at Brookfield Zoo, which is a great, great spot nearby. And anyways, the Moldorama. For years, you put the money in. Maybe your kids like to collect. It creates that animal. The Moldorama, they call it. There's the dolphin, and the polar bear's a really popular one. Anyways, I bring it up because they actually have some new ones. They've switched out some of the things, and they've added some stuff this year. There's, for example, they have an engraved bat mold now available there at Brookfield Zoo. They have returned to having a Komodo mold, stuff like that. If you're into that, find out more. Collect them all. Is that what they say? WFAV 95.1, Maroon 5 from Songs About Jane. 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

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You're listening to WFAV 95.1. By the way, over at Splash Valley, a 250th birthday bash for America. They're doing this on Saturday, July 4th, big pool party that day. I'm trying to find things to tell you about as you make your summer plans. Let's hear Beyonce now on the Scott

0: 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It's about 9:10 in the morning. 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
1: Winning Wednesday. 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So if you love to see live music, if you love like 80s rock, I mean, look, if you like supporting the local scene, the crew over at the Bradley 315 committee, they are putting on another annual concert, the Bradley 315 Music Fest. And well, this year, there's shows June 4th, 5th, and 6th. Do you want to go? Yes, the answer is yes. Don't even think about it. Get your tickets, and Bradley315.org has those. Now, we're going to give away a pair today of general admission tickets for the Friday, June 5th concert. And it's going to be you and a friend, along with your friends and neighbors, all checking out, rocking out to Warrant, Dokken, Lita Ford, and Firehouse. The keyword this hour is loud. 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Then you'll be entered to win. We'll collect all the entries. And then tomorrow morning, announce a winner. Another chance at 10-10, 11-10, 12-10 throughout the day today, all the way through 6:10 p.m. That's loud, 815-928-WFAV.

Olivia Dean to Olivia Rodrigo. Hey, that's some clever programming we got going on. We are our playlist. We're customizing it with an Olivia music sweep. All right. By the way, Kankakee Area YMCA Welcome Center, our workplace of the week with JJC and Lemon Family McDonald's. Thank you for listening today. 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
1: Kankakee County Sheriff's Police looking into the theft of a camping trailer from an address in Pembroke Township. With our Crime Stoppers Tip of the Week, here's Kankakee County Sheriff's Department Chief Deputy Trent Bukowski.
2: Sheriff's deputies were dispatched to a theft call in Pembroke Township on Tuesday, May 19th, near 17500 East and 4750 South Road. Upon arrival, deputies spoke with the victim, who stated that their white-colored 1996 Scamper pop-up trailer had been removed from the property. The victim, who lives out of the area, was unable to provide a specific date, but stated that they nor the neighbors in the area have seen it in quite some time. Sheriff's investigators are asking anyone that may have information to call into Crime Stoppers by calling 815-93-CRIME.
1: Tips to Crime Stoppers are anonymous, could result in a cash reward. That is the latest. Have a good rest of your day. Be safe, everybody. I'm Rob West on WFAV.
3: Attention, Kankakee County and surrounding areas. 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
10: Low pressure and a stationary front stay off to our south, and we have high pressure overhead, so things look pretty good today. Sunny and our high in the mid-80s. Overnight, a little bit breezy, but clear. We're in the upper 50s, and then slightly cooler on Thursday. We'll stay in the mid-70s with a dry cold front dropping in. It will be sunny and a little bit windy. Going back up to 80 and sunny on Friday, then we're looking pretty good all the way through the upcoming weekend. I'm meteorologist Steve Hamilton.
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9 at WFAV 95.1, playing your favorites from the 2000s to now. That is the band Hoobastank with The Reason. Still time this hour to get yourself entered for the Friday night, June 5th concert tickets. A pair of them, general admission for Bradley 315 Music Fest. This hour's winning word, you text the word LOUD to 815-928-9328. 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All right. Scott's show at 21 Pilots is called Drag Path.

21 Pilots on WFAV 95.1. It's the Scott Show. Shout out to the Watseka Park District. Getting ready for their youth soccer, ages 4 through 13. The games will be Saturdays, July 11th through August 15th. And registration goes till June 16th. And the thing I'm seeing here says, that's the last day. No exceptions. Registration closes June 16th. So, you want to do that? Contact. I mean, you know how that all works. It's WFAV 95.1. All right, how about Justin Timberlake? Aren't you

This is The Scott Show. I'm Scott Smith on WFAV 95.1. Local lineup continues with Best Chess after 10. And I'll have another spotlight on Grant Park coming up here in a little bit.

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1: It's our hometown spotlight. In Grant Park, there's a community gardening contest. Mayor Ben Detloff, what can you tell us?
2: It's called the Best Blooming Garden Contest. 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The deadline is June 19th, and judging will take place in July. There'll be awards given out in multiple categories. So, like I say, the best hanging basket, the best vegetable garden, the best play in your front yard, your backyard. Everybody is welcome. You don't even have to live in Grant Park. You can live in the surrounding area if you want to take part in this.
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10: Low pressure and a stationary front stay off to our south, and we have high pressure overhead, so things look pretty good today. Sunny and our high in the mid-80s. Overnight, a little bit breezy, but clear. We're in the upper 50s, and then slightly cooler on Thursday. We'll stay in the mid-70s with a dry cold front dropping in. It will be sunny and a little bit windy. Going back up to 80 and sunny on Friday, then we're looking pretty good all the way through the upcoming weekend. I'm meteorologist Steve Hamilton.
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From the

Olivia Rodrigo, that's Traitor on WFAV 95.1. It's the start of another beautiful day, peeps. Yeah, sunny and warm, so plan accordingly. But after 10 a.m. on this 27th of May, I'm officially all yours for the fun and bringing the favorites all the way until 2 p.m. at your old best chess. Plus, it's Winning Wednesday, and I'm super excited for today's giveaway. But first, our daily words of affirmation. They are inspired by our friends at Harbor House of Kankakee and Watsika. Now repeat after me. Today is going to be an awesome day. That's it. Whether it is or isn't doesn't really matter. Just keep telling yourself that, and maybe you'll manifest it into existence. But regardless of what obstacles are in your way today, stay positive. Just keep going and, you know, fake it till you make it. I'll be along for the ride and providing the soundtrack for your ventures, plus giving you chances to win something amazing on WFAV. And that next lucky keyword, it's on the way after Justin Bieber's Intentions.

Wednesday on WFAV 95.1, that's right, powered by Brick's and Minifigs. We once again have another incredible prize to give away or another experience to be had. And with this year's Bradley 315 Music Fest less than a week away today, you could score a pair of tickets for Friday night, June 5th. Yeah, featuring Warrant with Dokken, Lita Ford, and Firehouse for some sort of 80s rock night. How exciting is that? Scott got us started earlier, but you'll get a new keyword to text and enter with every hour all the way until 6 p.m. And the latest is rock. 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But once again, right now, you need to send ROCK to 815-928-WFAV.

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16: Low pressure and a stationary front stay off to our south, and we have high pressure overhead, so things look pretty good today. Sunny and our high in the mid-80s. Overnight, a little bit breezy, but clear. We're in the upper 50s, and then slightly cooler on Thursday. We'll stay in the mid-70s with a dry cold front dropping in. It will be sunny and a little bit windy. Going back up to 80 and sunny on Friday, then we're looking pretty good all the way through the upcoming weekend. I'm meteorologist Steve Hamilton.
0: 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You can't stop listening. Well, you can, but you don't want to.

on WFAV 95.1. Good luck, babe. And later this week, peeps, Uncle Mike, you'll be hanging around Grand Park, and you should go see him. Also, check out the community, all that it has to offer. Yeah, and maybe even win a family four-pack to Indiana Beach while you're at it. That's right, it's best just. Grand Park is our hometown spotlight for the weekend. Friday the 29th, Mike Tamano, he'll be at the USA Family Restaurant from 3 to 4, located on East Taylor Street. So make a plan to go say hello while you get signed up. And we're shining a spotlight on Grand Park, the latest hometown spotlight for the week on WFAV. For now, though, it's Katy Perry. Hot and cold.

95.1, Bruno's Risk It All. And he kicked off the 2026 summer concert season at Toronto's Rogers Stadium with like a string of highly attended shows and thousands of noise complaints, apparently. Yeah. Attendees were happy, but the local residents complained on social media and to city council how the heavy bass rattled their homes, shook their windows, and woke up sleeping babies or pets. We get it. Especially, you know, when Bradley is rocking every year. It's your Go Fest, Jess. And speaking of, friendly reminder that today's prize for winning Wednesday are tickets to the 80s Rock Party going on Friday, June 5th during our 2026 Bradley 350 Music Fest. And the keyword rock now, right now, is rock. So text that to the contest line to enter for your chance to score those tickets while you still can and get yourself in the action by texting ROCK to 815.

0: WFAV 95.1. You know, like many a millennial, I grew up while Richard Simmons was a total pop culture icon. Yeah. The small but mighty American fitness personality, author, and activist. He was famous for his sweat into the oldies aerobic videos in like the 80s. But I was surprised all that I didn't actually know about him while watching The Mystery of Richard Simmons, a Diane Sawyer special on Hulu this weekend. Yeah. I found the look into his life to be extremely interesting, also really inspiring, and even a bit heartbreaking, too. It just makes me sad that Richard Simmons didn't exist in a time when he would have been like celebrated and supported by a community just like him. But I also do feel like he existed at a time when people needed it the most, being all about acceptance and inclusivity before any of that was the norm. Yeah, inviting anyone of all sizes to be involved in his fitness party every day gets best, Jess. And The Mystery of Richard Simmons, a Diane Sawyer special, is my WFAV stream pick of the week, powered by Serve Internet, offering both transparent and affordable pricing options, along with no hidden fees and flexible plans to fit all sorts of budgets. 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Meanwhile, though, almost 11 a.m. on this winning Wednesday with your next chance to enter. Another keyword coming your way shortly on WFAV 95.1.
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7: Low pressure and a stationary front stay off to our south, and we have high pressure overhead, so things look pretty good today. Sunny and our high in the mid-80s. Overnight, a little bit breezy, but clear. We're in the upper 50s, and then slightly cooler on Thursday. We'll stay in the mid-70s with a dry cold front dropping in. It will be sunny and a little bit windy. Going back up to 80 and sunny on Friday, then we're looking pretty good all the way through the upcoming weekend. I'm meteorologist Steve Hamilton.
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Carla Kay's I Love It, I Love It, I Love It on WFAV 95.1. And, you know, although Prime has millions of options, everyone seems to be loving the steamy drama series off campus right now, and I get the hype. Yeah, it's Best Jazz. I watched this weekend, and fun fact, for everyone thirsting over Garrett, played by actor Belmont Camellia. Anyways, he's an Illinois boy, that's right, born in Naperville, Illinois, where he attended the local high school before going on to college at U of I and studying business. Yeah, I think we'll proudly claim that guy, Benel. After 11 a.m. on this winning Wednesday, so it's time for the next keyword, and text that to our contest line for your chance to be our lucky winner for today. They'll get to sing along with the amazing headliners set for the 80s rock night happening Friday, June 5th during this year's Bradley 315 Music Fest, and I'll tell you some more about them very shortly. For now, though, text SING, that's the keyword, to 815-928-9328 and get yourself in the action. Yeah, text SING to 815-928-WFAV. What did she say?

Ella Langley's on WFAV 95.1 with Be Her and All Right Peeps. It's your girl, Best Jess, in only 9 days away, but we've honestly been ready for next Friday night for months now. I don't know about you. Yeah, next week, the 2026 Bradley 350 Music Fest takes over the parking lot of Northfield Square Mall, bringing tons of tasty food and drinks to enjoy. 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Plus, you know those headliners, including Buck Cherry, country superstar Chris Young, and that epic 80s rock party on Friday night featuring Warrant with Dokken, Lita Ford, and Firehouse, which you may not recognize the names, but you've heard their big hits like Firehouse's Love of a Lifetime.

0: dressed in some 80s rock glam. Grab the gang and don't miss the party next Friday when Bradley 315 Music Fest is rocking on the 5th. Text SING to the contest line for your chance to win those tickets from us today. Yeah, it's Winning Wednesday. And while you get in the action with SING, we're getting our next check of the latest for today on WFAV 95.1.
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2: A Bradley teenager reported missing Tuesday afternoon has been located. Tuesday afternoon, Bradley police posted on Facebook asking for help to find 17-year-old Isaiah Rios Ritchie, who had last been seen in the area of the Perry Farm heading toward Coin Street in Bourbonnais. The post said Rios Ritchie was thought to be endangered. Last night, an update was posted saying the teen had been found. No other information has been provided. Memorial Day marked the start of the summer travel season and a dangerous spike in road fatalities, Mark Mayfield explains.
3: June, July, and August are known as the 100 deadliest days. State troopers say speeding, drunk driving, and distractions drive up crashes this time of year. Teen drivers are especially at risk. Officials urge everyone to buckle up, obey speed limits, and never drive impaired. I'm Mark Mayfield.
2: That is the latest. Have a good rest of your day. Be safe, everybody. I'm Rob West on WFAV.
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5: For those that love to golf, there's some golf outings coming up. 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
6: 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The Fire Department District, the Grant Park Fire Department District, has a fundraising golf outing each year. 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They can give you all the available information, or you can go online to Grant Park Fire Protection District and you can read everything there if this is interest to you. The same thing with our Historical Society. In September, they usually put on a golf outing as a fundraiser. You can contact the Historical Society for more information, for target dates, where it's going to be located. If you have a foursome, if you want to donate, you want to be part of this, it's a worthwhile cause.
5: That's Mayor Ben Detloff of Grant Park. I'm Scott Smith. This is your Hometown Spotlight.
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10: Low pressure and a stationary front stay off to our south, and we have high pressure overhead, so things look pretty good today. Sunny and our high in the mid-80s. Overnight, a little bit breezy, but clear. We're in the upper 50s, and then slightly cooler on Thursday. We'll stay in the mid-70s with a dry cold front dropping in. It will be sunny and a little bit windy. Going back up to 80 and sunny on Friday, then we're looking pretty good all the way through the upcoming weekend. I'm meteorologist Steve Hamilton.
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0: WFAV 95.1, Justin Bieber with Nicki Minaj. And hey, peeps, it's Best Jess. And Friday, June 12th, they're going to be hosting a big bash with live music from the band High Anxiety in Grant Park. Yeah, our hometown spotlight for the week. Don't miss the Party in the Park next month, a free community event and presented by the Grant Park Foundation. They'll also have food trucks. How fun is that? Check out that big party in the park on June 12th going on in Grant Park. Also, another shout out to our hometown spotlight for the week on WFAV. And for now, we are getting back to the music. Yeah, with Olivia Rodrigo's Vampire.
1: Hate to give the satisfaction asking how you're doing now. How's the castle built off people you pretend to care about? Just what you wanted. Look at you, cool guy, you got it. I see the parties and diamonds. Sometimes when I close my eyes, 6 months of torture you sold to some forbidden paradise. I loved you truly.

on WFAV 95.1. That's Teddy Swims, which Monday night, Teddy hit the red carpet for the 2026 ACM Awards while rocking an amazing turquoise suit. Did you see it? It was a vibe, and I was obsessed. Yeah, it's best jazz. Although losing out on the award for collaboration of the year, he still delivered a standout soulful performance of that single right there, Mr. Know-It-All, on that stage. It was at the MGM Grand Garden Arena. Yeah, anyways, that's in Las Vegas. It was great. Did you see it? Let me know. Meanwhile, happy winning Wednesday. Yeah, powered by Bricks and Minifigs. Reminder that our latest keyword, it's sing. So text that to the contest line, 815-928-9328. And maybe you'll win the tickets to 80s Rock Night next Friday at Bradley 315 Music Fest. But first, you've got to get in the action, all right? And you can do that by texting S-I-N-G, excuse me, S-I-N-G to 815-928-WFAV.

0: WFAV 95.1. Once again, peeps, come join me for Family Night Out Friday at Perry Farm. It's your girl, Best Jess. Don't miss a good time or this highly anticipated annual event with the Bourbonnais Township Park District because they always have so much planned for the family to enjoy, like face painting, live entertainment, games, and vendors. Also brand new this year, a 9-hole mini golf course. How cool is that? Plus, I'll be set up for a broadcast from 6 until 6:45 here on the 29th, and I really hope you'll stop by to say hello, as not only do I just thoroughly enjoy your presence, but I'll get you signed up and you could win our amazing grand prize basket, which we've packed with over $400 in great prizes from the BTPD, also Indiana Beach, Juliet Slammers, and more. However, to win it, you're going to need to be there Friday and just come join me at Family Night Out, all right? For more, though, you can visit the website or our Facebook event page. 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
5: We're in a pretty good weather pattern for a while. We do have a dry cold front dropping in tomorrow that'll cool things off a little bit. Pretty warm today, though. We'll be in the mid-80s, sunshine, and a little bit breezy. Overnight, clear, breezy, upper 50s, and then a little bit more windy on Thursday, but it looks like a nice day. A little bit cooler, sunshine, and mid-70s on the high. We'll bounce back to about 80 with sunny skies on Friday, right around 80 and sunny through the weekend. I'm meteorologist Steve Hamilton.
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Reggie's asking, where is my husband on WFAV 95.1? At this point, I just hope he isn't in some poor girl's DMs. Am I right? It's best, Jess. And there honestly just needs to be a married man filter on social media to block them all out, yeah? Better safe than sorry. And afternoon on this 27th of May, I really hope you're already having yourself a great day, yeah? I mean, what more could you need? It's warm, the sun is shining, and we are in the midst of another super exciting winning Wednesday. That is right. Fired by Brixham Figs, this week we're giving you chances to win tickets to bring a friend to Bradley 315 Music Fest next Friday, June 5th, and enjoy the incredible 80s rock night Headliners Live. How great is that? We'll dive into the acts very shortly, but first, time for your next keyword, which is crowd. So text that to the contest line for your chance to be the lucky winner for today. The number is 815-928-9328. Again, get yourself in the action and text the new keyword. All right, that's crowd, and you're texting C-R-O-W-D to 815-928-WFAV. Good luck.

Opal Eye by Taylor Swift on WFAV 95.1. And hey there, peeps. It's your girl, Best Jess. And feels like yesterday we were all jamming out together in the parking lot of Northfield Square Mall, but that was 2025. And come next week, our 2026 Bradley 350 Music Fest will bring 3 more days of fun, also tasty food, cold drinks, and community vibes, and some truly incredible headliners, yeah. Headlining the festivities this year will be Buck Cherry on Thursday, country superstar Chris Young on Saturday, and on Friday, June 5th, it's like an epic 80s rock party featuring Warrant with Dokken, Lita Ford, and Firehouse, which all over the radio in 1986 was Dokken's in my dream.

0: Don't miss the party next Friday when Bradley 315 Music Fest is rocking on the 5th. And once again, the new keyword for this hour is crowd. Send us a contest line for your chance to win tickets from us on this winning Wednesday. And while you get yourself in the action right now with that keyword crowd, it is time that we get our next check of the latest for today on WFAV 95.1.
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2: New research is showing late night snacking combined with stress is not good for your health. The new findings presented at the recent Digestive Disease Week in Chicago show snacking after 9 p.m. can have a negative impact on digestive health and gut microbiome. The study shows those who had levels of high stress and were late-night eaters were nearly 40% more likely to experience abdominal bowel habits, such as constipation or diarrhea, compared to 23% in people with low stress levels and ate at typical eating times. The study says even eating healthy foods late at night can disrupt the body's digestive process. That's the latest. I'm Jake Lamore on WFAV.
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4: It's the Hometown Spotlight. I'm Scott Smith talking with Mayor Ben Detloff of Grant Park. One of the things featured on the Grant Park website is the schools.
5: Well, you know, we have, I'm going to brag because I'm very proud of our Grant Park school system. We're an award-winning school system. When new families come into the community, one of the things, if you have young children, you're looking for a good school. And we could take pride in the fact that our middle school and our high school is award-winning. Dr. John Palin has really made great strides, and he's our superintendent, and having our school district win awards for academics. The same thing with our athletics. We have a lot of pride. We're a small school, but we're a great school. When people come here, that's a selling point for our community, is our award-winning school system.
4: And there's a summer work program for some of the teenagers with the Grant Park Foundation. What's the details on that?
5: 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So they give these kids a sense of pride. They come out, they do work in the summer months, they earn some extra money for activities or whatever they want to save money for, and we get the town looking good and the town stays in great shape, weed-free for the whole summer.
4: We'll continue to learn more this week about Grant Park with the Hometown Spotlight.
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8: We're in a pretty good weather pattern for a while. We do have a dry cold front dropping in tomorrow that'll cool things off a little bit. Pretty warm today, though. We'll be in the mid-80s, sunshine, and a little bit breezy. Overnight, clear, breezy, upper 50s, and then a little bit more windy on Thursday, but it looks like a nice day. A little bit cooler, sunshine, and mid-70s on the high. We'll bounce back to about 80 with sunny skies on Friday, right around 80 and sunny through the weekend. I'm meteorologist Steve Hamilton.
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Weekends on WFAV 95.1. Cry for me. And how's it going, peeps? It's Best Jess. And real quick, shout out to those listening in Grant Park, our hometown spotlight for the week. Yeah, we are proudly celebrating another community that makes our area so special and showcasing all that they have going on in Grant Park, like local nature playground, Help Park Natural Playground, which is an interactive outdoor space designed for sensory play, also exploration, with all sorts of highly popular kid-oriented activities, plus a large sledding or climbing hill for year-round active recreation. How fun is that? Located near the Village of Grant Park, our hometown spotlight for the week on WFAV. And now I'm going to need to sing this one embarrassingly loud. So join me, won't you, for Omi's Cheerleader.

on WFAV 95.1, NOAHcon. Tickets are in high demand and mostly available on secondary resale platforms for when NOAH brings the Great Divide Tour to Chicago for those two massive shows at Wrigley Field this summer. Yeah, it's best just. Gigi Perez is coming along for the ride for both stops on Tuesday the 14th of July, also Wednesday the 15th. And do you have your tickets for one of those nights already? Let me know. And if you're looking for someone to come along with you, pretty sure Rebecca would not say no. I'm just kidding. But anyways, she does really love herself some NOAHcon. And once again, peeps, the latest keyword for winning Wednesday today, it is crowd. So text that to the contest line for your chance to score the tickets to Bradley 315 Music Fest next Friday night. And get in the action right now, right before you get another keyword next hour. And you're going to text crowd, that's C-R-O-W-D, to 815-928-WFAV.

0: Congratulations to our lucky winners from last week's brand new ticket trail on WFAV 95.1. Yeah, you had three local spots to visit, then scan their unique QR code to enter with. And we now have three listeners who scored a pair of free tickets to see Ed Sheeran at Soldier Field Saturday, June 27th. That is right. From Dreamland Galaxy, it's Devin Renchen. While from Chicago Doe, we chose Caitlin Green. And James Hartman was the winner from Brookmont Bowling Center. Congrats again and have the best time. It's going to be an incredible stadium show. Also featuring special guest Miles Smith. But that is it for now. And just keep your eyes peeled for the next chance to win tickets to see your favorite artist in concert this summer from us on WFAV. Well, for now, it's Best Jazz and almost 1 p.m. with more fun, favorites, and yet another keyword for winning Wednesday coming our way on WFAV 95.1.
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7: We're in a pretty good weather pattern for a while. We do have a dry cold front dropping in tomorrow that'll cool things off a little bit. Pretty warm today, though. We'll be in the mid-80s, sunshine, and a little bit breezy. Overnight, clear, breezy, upper 50s, and then a little bit more windy on Thursday, but it looks like a nice day. A little bit cooler, sunshine, and mid-70s on the high. We'll bounce back to about 80 with sunny skies on Friday, right around 80 and sunny through the weekend. I'm meteorologist Steve Hamilton.
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WFAV 95.1, Sombers, back to friends. And hey, he looked good on the red carpet at the AMAs Monday night. And say what you want about Somber, but to quote Dion from the movie Clueless, the boy can dress. Yeah, rocking a custom rockstar-inspired all-black Valentino look. He had like these gold and crystal accents, also a plunging keyhole neckline, and some super cool dark sunglasses to match. It was a sight to be seen, its best, Jess, and honestly worth the Google search. But hey, after 1 p.m., and thanks a bunch for joining me on this winning Wednesday. That's right, a beautiful day to be alive. And to score tickets to Bradley 350 Music Fest next week, am I right? Right. We're giving you keywords to get you in the action all day, and we're sending the lucky winner to Friday night's epic 80s rock party on the 5th, which is going to be so much fun. Before we talk about the headliners, time for the next keyword. It's fest. 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

1, A Fever Dream by Alex Warren. And hey, young or old, doesn't matter, you still have a blast next Friday night if you're in attendance for the epic 80s rock party during the 2026 Bradley 350 Music Fest. Yeah, it's Best Jazz taking over the parking lot of Northfield Square Mall here next week. 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Plus, headliners Buck Cherry, Chris Young, and Warrant with Doc and Lita Ford and Firehouse. That's Friday night, combined like making an epic 80s rock party. Yeah. Anyways, which the Queen of Metal, Lita Ford, rose to fame as lead guitarist for the Runaways in the 1970s. Yeah. Then launching a highly successful solo career and dropping glam metal hits like Kiss Me Deadly.

0: some fun with this one next Friday night. Dress in some 80s rock glam and enjoy the party during Bradley 350 Music Fest on the 5th. 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That is right. It's Winning Wednesday. That is the latest keyword for this hour. 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
2: 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What's the scoop on that?
3: 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Our police station is 100 East Taylor Street. The market will be on the east side. There's a large vacant lot. The market goes from 1 to 4. There are going to be 70 vendors. We're really looking forward to new people coming into our community to enjoy this. There's been a lot of work to put this together. We've had our trustees working with Kimberly Thompson to get this organized. Jody Wackerlin, our community outreach trustee, has put time and effort in to make sure everything is ready to go. Same thing with our maintenance department to make sure the grounds are all ready to accept visitors in our community. So we're looking forward to it.
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12: WFAV 95.1, Kankakee River Valley weather. We're in a pretty good weather pattern for a while. We do have a dry cold front dropping in tomorrow that'll cool things off a little bit. Pretty warm today, though. We'll be in the mid-80s, sunshine, and a little bit breezy. Overnight, clear, breezy, upper 50s, and then a little bit more windy on Thursday, but it looks like a nice day, a little bit cooler, sunshine, and mid-70s on the high. We'll bounce back to about 80 with sunny skies on Friday, right around 80 and sunny through the weekend. I'm meteorologist Steve Hamilton.
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BTS on WFAV 95.1 with Swim. And hey, Monday, that song won the American Music Award for the Song of the Summer. Yeah. Do you agree with that choice? Let me know what's best, Jess. And that victory was just part of a major award sweep by BTS, with the group also taking home Hardware for Artist of the Year and Best K-Pop Artist. So kudos to them on that. Over now here on WFAV, Taylor Swift, Out of the Woods. Taylor's version, of course.

WFAV 95.1, Olivia's Drop Dead. And hey, once again, later this week, Uncle Mike will be hanging around Grand Park, and you should go see him. Also, check out all the community has to offer, and maybe even win a family four-pack to Indiana Beach as well. That's right, it's Best Jess. Grand Park is our hometown spotlight for the week, and Friday the 29th, Mike Tamano will be at the USA Family Restaurant, 3 to 4 p.m., located right there in East Taylor Suite. So make a plan to go say hello while you get signed up, and we're shining a light on spotlight on Grant Park. Yeah, they're our hometown spotlight for the week on WFAV. For now, though, friendly reminder to text the keyword FEST to the contest line for your chance to win on this Winning Wednesday. You have Powered by Brooks and Minifix. Today's prize is tickets to Friday, June 5th of Bradley 350 Music Fest. So once again, get in the action. 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

0: WFAV 95.1. How's it going, peeps? It has been a beautiful day weather-wise. Also, just an all-around beautiful day to be alive. Yeah, fingers crossed it's been good to you, and you've been having an amazing one. Yeah, it's best, Jess. All yours since 10 a.m. Everything is always better when we're together, and thanks a bunch for tuning in to join me for some of my fun on this 29th of May, or 27th of May. Also, winning Wednesday today, and you've been getting keywords all day for your chance to win a pair of tickets to sing your heart out, plus be there for the epic 80s rock party happening next Friday the 5th during Bradley 315 Music Fest. And keep listening for those, because you'll get a new one every hour all the way until 6 p.m. Text in the contest line to enter with, and good luck. We'll find out who wins tomorrow. For now, the Rebecca is in next, and we'll have the rest of your keywords. Then Greg O, he takes over at 7 p.m. for the rest of the night, so you're definitely in good hands with my friends the remainder of your hump day, and I'll be back tomorrow. Yeah, Thursday morning, you're going to find me. Looking forward to the good time with you once again right here on WFAV 95.1, your favorites. Well, for now, it's bye-bye.
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6: We're in a pretty good weather pattern for a while. We do have a dry cold front dropping in tomorrow that'll cool things off a little bit. Pretty warm today, though. We'll be in the mid-80s, sunshine, and a little bit breezy. Overnight, clear, breezy, upper 50s, and then a little bit more windy on Thursday, but it looks like a nice day. A little bit cooler, sunshine, and mid-70s on the high. We'll bounce back to about 80 with sunny skies on Friday, right around 80 and sunny through the weekend. I'm meteorologist Steve Hamilton.
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And thanks to Bricks and Minifigs in Bradley, you could win your way into the Bradley 315 Music Fest. 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

0: 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That was 21 Pilots with their new single, Drag Path. I don't know if you watched the awards show this past week, but they performed that live, and it's been stuck in my head ever since, which is not a problem. I love it. 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
2: This week, we're talking about Grant Park with our Hometown Spotlight series. I'm Scott Smith, and let's focus on Fall Fest in September. We're joined by Mayor Ben Detloff. What are the dates this year?
3: September 11th, 12th, and 13th. 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There'll be live music, there'll be food vendors, there'll be kids games, there'll be bounce houses, and our lighted parade is always a highlight. 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And the car show has been very successful in years past. We usually bring in an area of 130 to 150 cars, and they come from all over the place. And to cap that day off, we have the burnout competition at the police station. So you can enter in and sit there and smoke your tires and do a burnout. So we always look forward to bringing new people in our community and try to do different things to highlight what we have here to offer.
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12: We're in a pretty good weather pattern for a while. We do have a dry cold front dropping in tomorrow that'll cool things off a little bit. Pretty warm today, though. We'll be in the mid-80s, sunshine, and a little bit breezy. Overnight, clear, breezy, upper 50s, and then a little bit more windy on Thursday, but it looks like a nice day. A little bit cooler, sunshine, and mid-70s on the high. We'll bounce back to about 80 with sunny skies on Friday, right around 80 and sunny through the weekend. I'm meteorologist Steve Hamilton.
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WFAB 95.1, that was Matchbox 20 with 3 a.m. And I've got more music on the way. I've got Carrie Underwood coming up. I've even got Gracie Abrams' new hit coming up.

WFAB 95.1, that was Gracie Abrams with her brand new single, Hit the Wall. And as always, it's Winning Wednesday, and if you want a shot at scoring a pair of tickets to the Bradley 315 Music Fest, we're going to send you to the Friday night one on June 5th to see Warrant, Dokken, Lita Ford, and Firehouse Live. 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
9: We're in a pretty good weather pattern for a while. We do have a dry cold front dropping in tomorrow that'll cool things off a little bit. Pretty warm today, though. We'll be in the mid-80s, sunshine, and a little bit breezy. Overnight, clear, breezy, upper 50s, and then a little bit more windy on Thursday, but it looks like a nice day, a little bit cooler, sunshine, and mid-70s on the high. We'll bounce back to about 80 with sunny skies on Friday, right around 80 and sunny through the weekend. I'm meteorologist Steve Hamilton.
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WFAV 95.1. And did you know that that song is now 20 years old? Can we take that in? We're all getting too old, guys. It's Winning Wednesday, and we're sending a listener and a friend to the Bradley 315 Music Fest on the Friday night, June 5th, which was featuring Warrant, Dokken, Lita Ford, and Firehouse. 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You know, it's that time again. So this hour's winning word is guitar. Text it now to 815-928-9328, and you could win a pair of tickets. Then wake up with the Scott Show tomorrow morning to hear who the winner is. And as always, Winning Wednesday is brought to you by Bricks and Minifigs in Bradley.

0: 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And you can also join Mike Tamano this Friday from 3 to 4 p.m. He's going to be at the USA Family Restaurant. It's going to be over on 102 East Taylor Street in Grant Park. Been there many times. I gotta say, look for the soup. That's my favorite. Also, if you see Mike out there, you can sign up for your chance to win a family four-pack to Indiana Beach. So if you're out that way, you might as well stop in. The Hometown Spotlight Series is all week, keeping it live, keeping it local, right here on WFAV 95.1.
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2: 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I'm Scott Smith. We're talking about Grant Park with Mayor Ben Detloff. Let's start with the downtown streetscape beautification.
3: They're in the process right now. We started April 1st. All the underground work is going in. 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We're doing new streets, new curbs, new sidewalks, new planters, new light poles. We're beautifying the whole downtown business district and kind of sprucing things up. 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
2: It's all about Grant Park this week. 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
9: We're in a pretty good weather pattern for a while. We do have a dry cold front dropping in tomorrow that'll cool things off a little bit. Pretty warm today, though. We'll be in the mid-80s, sunshine, and a little bit breezy. Overnight, clear, breezy, upper 50s, and then a little bit more windy on Thursday, but it looks like a nice day. A little bit cooler, sunshine, and mid-70s on the high. We'll bounce back to about 80 with sunny skies on Friday, right around 80 and sunny through the weekend. I'm meteorologist Steve Hamilton.
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0: WFAV 95.1. You're still here with me, Rebecca, and that was Ray. And up next, I've got Black Eyed Peas because your girl was feeling some upbeat beats right now.
1: Gotta get that.

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And as always, I'm here to remind you it's Winning Wednesday. And if you want a shot at scoring a pair of tickets to the Bradley 315 Music Fest, especially if you want to go to that Friday, June 5th show, which is Warrant, Dokken, Lita Ford, and Firehouse, then you need to text this hour's winning word, which is guitar. Text it right now to 815-928-9328 for your chance to win. Alrighty, what do I have up next for you? How about some Natasha Bedingfield?

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3: We're in a pretty good weather pattern for a while. We do have a dry cold front dropping in tomorrow that'll cool things off a little bit. Pretty warm today, though. We'll be in the mid-80s, sunshine, and a little bit breezy. Overnight, clear, breezy, upper 50s, and then a little bit more windy on Thursday, but it looks like a nice day, a little bit cooler, sunshine, and mid-70s on the high. We'll bounce back to about 80 with sunny skies on Friday, right around 80 and sunny through the weekend. I'm meteorologist Steve Hamilton.
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WFAB 95.1, you're still here with me, Rebecca. And as always, it's Winning Wednesday, which is presented by Bricks and Minifigs and Bradley. But we've got your tickets to the Bradley 315 Music Fest up for grabs, featuring Warrant, Dokken, Lita Ford, and Firehouse on that Friday, June 5th night. 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

0: WFAV 95.1, that was Teddy Swims with Mr. Know-It-All. And in news that nobody cares about but me, today is National Otter Day. A reminder that sometimes the best thing to do is handle life and float for a while. Otters hold hands when they sleep so they don't drift apart, use rocks as tools, and somehow still manage to look cooler than the rest of us doing it. So celebrate today the otter way with snacking often, staying playful, and keeping your favorite people close. Why is this such a big deal to me? I love otters in so many ways. My dad wore an otter necklace for most of his life until he switched it out for shipwreck Atosha coin. That's even cooler yet, but I have taken over his otter necklace. I have worn it for probably about 2 decades now. And everybody always goes, what is that on your necklace? And I go, it's an otter. And I love it. And, you know, sometimes the world gives you, you know, strange ways that it comes back around. I went and hung out with an Indian tribe for a week out west, and they told me that my totem was an otter, which is crazy because they knew nothing about my life. And then, of course, as anybody knows, if you're a Harry Potter fan, I did the Patronus quiz and also got an otter. So of all these weird things that have happened in my life, apparently an otter is what I represent.
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2: The Hometown Spotlight on Grant Park. I'm Scott Smith, talking with Grant Park Mayor Ben Detloff. Can you share some of the updates happening at Hilgert Memorial Park?
3: That park has been there, and over the years, not a lot has been done to it. That park was named after Russ Hilgert, who was mayor in Grant Park for a number of years. Now, we're going to have a ribbon-cutting ceremony there June 20th at 10:30 a.m. on a Saturday to dedicate it. Some of the Hilgert family is going to be there. Our past mayor who started the project, Mayor Jamie Hawkins, will also be in attendance. And we're kind of happy to showcase the park. Now, the park is all ADA compliant, brand new parking lot, brand new swings, brand new pickleball court. So we're pretty excited to have another park on the south end of town for people to enjoy.
2: 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It's your Hometown Spotlight.
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3: We're in a pretty good weather pattern for a while. We do have a dry cold front dropping in tomorrow that'll cool things off a little bit. Pretty warm today, though. We'll be in the mid-80s, sunshine, and a little bit breezy. Overnight, clear, breezy, upper 50s, and then a little bit more windy on Thursday, but it looks like a nice day, a little bit cooler, sunshine, and mid-70s on the high. We'll bounce back to about 80 with sunny skies on Friday, right around 80 and sunny through the weekend. I'm meteorologist Steve Hamilton.
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0: WFAV 95.1. That was Sabrina Carpenter with Please, Please, Please, keeping the beat upbeat, just like this next one from Pitbull. And then I've got Taylor Swift coming your way as well.
1: Me not working hard. Yeah, right, picture that with a Kodak. Or better yet, go to Times Square, take a picture of me with a Kodak. Took my life from negative to positive, I just want y'all to know that. And tonight, let's enjoy life.

WFAV 95.1, that was Taylor Swift with Opalite. And as always, I'm here to remind you, it's Winning Wednesday. Want a shot at scoring a pair of tickets to the Bradley 315 Music Fest? We will send you to the fest on Friday, June 5th, to see Warrant, Dokken, Lita Ford, and Firehouse Live. As always, the keyword for this hour is mall. Make sure you text that to 815-928-9328 for your chance to win. All right, let's get the beat going back up in here with some Rihanna.

0: 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And don't forget to join Best Jess. She's going to be out at the Bourbonnais Township Park District this Friday from 6 to 6:45 p.m. at a live broadcast remote out there for the family night out. Bring the whole family for an evening packed with fun. Just $10 per card load or walk-up group gets you face painting, games, entertainment, and songs. Like, you know, they've got live music out there. They also have a 9-hole mini course this year, like mini golf course. That's pretty cool. 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So if there's a time to get out there and put your name in one of our bins, we've got, you know, they've got things from Indiana Beach, Joliet Slammers, McDonald's, Riverside, even the Park District, and even us. You know, we put a whole bunch of things in that basket. You'll want to be present at 6:45 to win that, though. So make sure that if you're putting your name in the basket, you're back over there by 6:45. You don't want to miss out. Once again, that's Family Night Out. That's this Friday starting at 6 p.m. at Perry Farm with Best Jess and the Bourbonnais Township Park District.
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7: High pressure system from the northern plains moving down to cover our area through the upcoming weekend, so things look pretty good. It will be a little bit breezy overnight, but clear, and we're in the upper 50s. Gusty wind on Thursday, lots of sunshine though. We're headed for the upper 70s, wind gusting at about 25 miles an hour. Then for Friday, warming up a few degrees, we'll hit the low 80s, should be a sunny day. Looking at the weekend, right around 80 on Saturday and Sunday, and we'll stay sunny. I'm meteorologist Steve Hamilton.
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WFAB 95.1, that was Kelly Clarkson with Behind These Hazel Eyes, which if you were a girl in the early 2000s, you know. All right, that being said, you are here with me, Rebecca, and it's Winning Wednesday, and we want to send you to the Bradley 315 Music Fest on Friday, June 5th. That night is going to be Warrant, Dokken, Lita Ford, and Firehouse Live. So if you want a pair of tickets, you need to be listening for the winning words, which we give out 10 after all the way until, 6:10 p.m. And this hour's winning word is loud, as in get loud for the music. Text that word now to 815-928-9328 for your chance to win. 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

0: WFAV 95.1, you're still here with me, Rebecca, all the way until 7 p.m. That was Bella Kay with her new song, I Love It, I Love It, I Love It. And do you know what else I love? My parents. And today is their 37th wedding anniversary. And proof that love is real, or at least proof that neither of you likes, you know, filling out paperwork, maybe. 37 years of what do you want for dinners, taking care of grandkids every day, and somehow surviving road trips together. Honestly, it's inspiring. Against all odds and probably, you know, several user manuals, you two have made it work. Wishing you both another year of love, laughter, and pretending to agree on where to eat. Happy anniversary, that is to my parents.
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7: High pressure system from the northern plains moving down to cover our area through the upcoming weekend, so things look pretty good. It will be a little bit breezy overnight, but clear, and we're in the upper 50s. Gusty wind on Thursday, lots of sunshine though. We're headed for the upper 70s, wind gusting at about 25 miles an hour. Then for Friday, warming up a few degrees, we'll hit the low 80s, should be a sunny day. Looking at the weekend, right around 80 on Saturday and Sunday, and we'll stay sunny. I'm meteorologist Steve Hamilton.
1: 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We're kind of a big deal.

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And when you think of like smooth, you know, piano songs, I think of Alicia Keys. Or I also think of Adele, like this next one.

0: WFAV 95.1. Do you ever just hear an artist and forgot that they existed? That was Five for Fighting. I haven't heard them in forever. Heard them a couple days ago and was like, you know what? I'm going to throw that into the mix for everyone. Alrighty, that being said, it's Winning Wednesday, and if you want a shot at scoring the tickets to the Bradley 315 Music Fest for the Friday night show, then you need to be texting this hour's winning word, which is loud. Text it now to 815-928-9328 for your chance to win. 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They were nominated by Paul, and him and his coworkers are enjoying some delicious food courtesy of JJC and the Lindman Family McDonald's. If you're interested in being our workplace of the week, make sure you head on over to our website and submit your favorite workplace or even your own workplace to win.
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14: High pressure system from the northern plains moving down to cover our area through the upcoming weekend, so things look pretty good. It will be a little bit breezy overnight, but clear, and we're in the upper 50s. Gusty wind on Thursday, lots of sunshine though. We're headed for the upper 70s, wind gusting at about 25 miles an hour. Then for Friday, warming up a few degrees, we'll hit the low 80s, should be a sunny day. Looking at the weekend, right around 80 on Saturday and Sunday, and we'll stay sunny. I'm meteorologist Steve Hamilton.
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0: WFAV 95.1. That was Olivia Rodrigo with, Drop Dead. It's great. It's one of my favorites. It's one of the new ones off the album. She did drop another one, I think, last week. Still good, but, you know, we got to keep an ear out for her because that whole album's coming here real soon. Alrighty, do you know where I'm hanging out right now? Why, I'm hanging out in the WFAV Surf Internet Studio, where Surf Internet keeps things running smoothly with 24/7 tech support, easy installation, and secure browsing. 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
2: We're talking with Mayor Detloff in Grant Park, our hometown spotlight. Can you describe the mural that's being worked on?
3: We are going to be in the process this year of finishing the rest of the mural. Half of it is on completed last year. Artist Paul Niemeyer is the one doing the mural. It depicts the history of Grant Park, everything from when C.C. Campbell started Grant Park in 1883 to the railroad to Chief Yellowhead, because this is Yellowhead Township. And it's a bit of history coming from the beginning to the future. And it depicts everything on the side of our village hall, which our village hall is the old Curtis Bank. And that is where our village hall is located. So the information is on the side of the building. And so when people come in, this is going to be in conjunction with our beautification projects. So when people come and visit us, they can learn a little bit of history about the village of Grant Park.
2: So you think that should be completed sometime in the next few months?
3: It should be. By the end of summer, the mural will be completed. Our downtown beautification streetscape will be much more advanced from where it is now. But it's really going to put a new take on Grant Park. Instead of being a sleeping farming community, we're going to start sprucing things up and things are going to look really nice.
2: With the Hometown Spotlight, I'm Scott Smith.
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7: High pressure system from the northern plains moving down to cover our area through the upcoming weekend, so things look pretty good. It will be a little bit breezy overnight, but clear, and we're in the upper 50s. Gusty wind on Thursday, lots of sunshine though. We're headed for the upper 70s, wind gusting at about 25 miles an hour. Then for Friday, warming up a few degrees, we'll hit the low 80s, should be a sunny day. Looking at the weekend, right around 80 on Saturday and Sunday, and we'll stay sunny. I'm meteorologist Steve Hamilton.
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All right, let's get back at it. I think I've got neon trees.

0: WFAV 95.1. As always, I'm getting ready to head on out of here, but thank you for joining me for another beautiful winning Wednesday. As always, if you were texting in those words, make sure you listen tomorrow morning on the Scott Show. He's going to give the shout out to the winner tomorrow morning. Alrighty, I'm going to head on out of here, but I've got Grego up next as always, and he will be playing your favorites for you all the way till midnight. Have a good night.
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2: The group chat can never decide where to go. It's always, you pick. No, you pick. For like way too long. And then somehow, we just end up at McDonald's. There's always someone grabbing a sausage McMuffin for breakfast. And for lunch, someone's getting a McDouble. There's always a McChicken in there. And yeah, a $1 vanilla cone too. Any time of day, you can score a favorite on the under $3 menu. So yeah, we could keep going back and forth. Or just land at McDonald's. Ba-da-ba-ba-ba. Prices and participation may vary. 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
5: High pressure system from the northern plains moving down to cover our area through the upcoming weekend, so things look pretty good. It will be a little bit breezy overnight, but clear, and we're in the upper 50s. Gusty wind on Thursday, lots of sunshine though. We're headed for the upper 70s, wind gusting at about 25 miles an hour. Then for Friday, warming up a few degrees, we'll hit the low 80s, should be a sunny day. Looking at the weekend, right around 80 on Saturday and Sunday, and we'll stay sunny. I'm meteorologist Steve Hamilton.
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